produced records. These records were successful and produced considerable results. But the funds have been spent, and very well spent.

0: The Lighthouse Family with Postcards from Heaven. And if you've just tuned in, you realize that you're listening to The Scott Lockwood Show. And who am I? Well, I'm Scott Lockwood. Delighted to be with you again on this Saturday night in the 1800 hour. Wir spielen die besten Musik aller Zeiten. Und in English sagen wir, the best music of all time. That's our promise. That's what we deliver, and we've got it for you for the next 4 hours. So join me as we play the hits here at Antenne NRW.
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0: Sure, we play more 80s and more 90s than anybody else, but we also play music from the 20s as well. When it's a great song, when it's a big hit, like that one from One Republic called Run. It's the Scott Lockwood Show with Scott Lockwood and you on a Saturday night at Antenna NRW.
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2: Die besten Hits aller Zeiten.